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Oh, no!

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And my name is Bobby Brown.

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Eine wirklich gute Entscheidung. Will you hold the line? When every one of them is giving up and giving in, tell me, in this house of mine. Nothing ever comes without a consequence of cost, tell me, will the stars align? 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

0: 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Are you all right up here? 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I'm almost ready, but not quite.
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Run round in that Texas town. About to check outside the game. And you know what I'm talking about. Just let me know if you wanna go to that whole mile on the range. They got a lot of nice girls.

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Now you do what they told ya. Now you do what they told ya.